0: Before you go, there's something I want you to have.
1: Oh, it's beautiful. But wait a minute, isn't this?
0: Yeah, yes it is.
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Que hola, gata. Que hola, omega. And this how we gonna do it. 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

Radio Gra. Hity pełne energii. 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I've only ever dreamt

0: 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Hity pełne energii.
1: Freeze, I'm a baker. Put your hands in the air. Give me all your money.
2: This is the story of my baker.